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September days, we stay outside, watch the rain wash away, but the kisses are still warm.

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They could last me the next 2 weeks. 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

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But I'm very proud of you for doing this and for taking the step to take some distance. Because it'll be good.

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So I'm not gonna hide any. I don't wanna be somewhere else. So I'm not gonna hide any. I don't wanna be somewhere else. So I'm not gonna hide any.

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And I wouldn't be calling if I didn't feel this heavy. I keep telling myself I'm fine. But every quiet moment pulls me back to you.

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1: Ay, yo, this is how we do. Ay, yo, this is how we do. Ay, yo, this is how we do. Ay.